Christmas night, another fight. Tears we cried a flood. Got all kinds of poison in, of poison in my blood. I took my feet to Oxford Street, trying to right a wrong. Just walk away, those windows say.

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1: This has got to be the saddest day of my life. I called you here today for a bit of bad news. I won't be able to see you anymore because of my obligations and the ties that you have. 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

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As the sun there resets, I'm singing from

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1: It's so beautiful, it's almost unfair. It's cold, but it's true. It's so cold, it got warm. The kids is out in the schoolyards playing. It's nice and calm.